0: will get back to you.
1: Keep my mouth shut for too long. All this time you got
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2: 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When you're working, live it up. Live it up when you're running, live it up. When you're jumping, live it up. When you're dancing, live it up.
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We were lovers for the first time, running on the red lights. The middle finger was a peace sign, yeah. We were sipping on emotions, smoking and inhaling every moment. It was reckless and we overdosed.

side of Palestinian sisters. I want to thank you and to let you know that in the world that we live in, peace is possible only when women, women of integrity and faith, stand up for the future of their children. Congratulations. It is my hope that you will continue to battle for peace in a constructive way, and I look forward to the day that I will come and join you. Thank you for the children of Israel. Thank you for the children of Palestine. Thank you. Peace.

0: 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Pretty little liar, tell me your desire. Raise me up or tear me down like you don't care. 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Pretty little liar, tell me your desire.
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0: We've only done it every other station I need.